0: 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Hey, I'm Ben. And how's this for encouragement? You and I are just 24 hours from the weekend. Thanks so much for hanging out with me. Here's Josiah Queen.
1: Oh.

0: The song came from a place of realizing that we don't have to have it all together to come to God.
1: Hey, I'm Leanna Crawford, and this is the story behind the song, Honest.
0: He wants us to come to him just as we are, with our doubts, our pain, and even the things we try to hide. My hope and prayer is that when you hear this song, you're reminded that God is with you, right where you are, and he loves you in the middle of your mess. This is my song, Honest.
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Lauren Daigle.

0: 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That was Lauren Daigle with Let It Be a Hallelujah. I'm Ben, and you are running out of time to help find the greatest dad jokes of all time. Yep, you can submit your dad's best dad joke at lifeomaha.com, and if you do, you'll be in the running for a propane-powered fire pit table just in time for Father's Day. But the thing is, you are running out of time. You only have until the end of the day, Tuesday, to submit your joke. And, you know, whatever joke you do submit might even be compiled into Life 100.7's Greatest Dad Jokes of All Time ebook that'll be available for download later this month as well.
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3: Well, at the time we had four kids. 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And that song just really, I think, hit home, and it was like, okay, I'm not alone in this, you know.
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Quick check-in before tomorrow gets here. What's something that happened earlier this week that really made you smile? For me, I got to relax under the sun most of the day yesterday. It's Casting Crowns.

0: 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That was Seth Schleter with Running Back to You. I'm Ben, and Life 100.7 has been searching for the greatest dad jokes of all time. 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But the thing is, the search is coming to a close sooner than we think. 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

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Get excited for this weekend because it's the first weekend in a while where it hasn't been rainy and you and I can actually just relax and hopefully be by the pool. That's what I'll be looking forward to doing. It's Mercy Me. 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

0: Hey guys, it's Tarian. I am so excited for y'all to hear my new single, Testimony. This song means so much because I believe it is the story of every believer. We have all experienced the same miracle, and I think that miracle is our souls being redeemed from death to life, where we are left with no choice but to look in the mirror and proclaim to the world that I am a living, breathing testimony, all because of what the Lord has done. Can't wait for you guys to hear it and sing it over your lives.
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0: Life 100.7. That was Phil Wickham with What an Awesome God. I'm Ben, and sadly, it is time for me to head out this evening, but I do want to leave you with one last bit of encouragement before, you know, you and I head into Friday, and it comes from Psalm 34, 15, and 16. The eyes of the Lord watch over those who do right. His ears are open to their cries for help, but the Lord turns his face against those who do evil. He will erase their memory from the earth. See you next time.
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3: 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And that song just really, I think, hit home, and it was like, okay, I'm not alone in this, you know.
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3: 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And what the Father said to Jesus, He says to those who have received Jesus as Savior and Lord, "This is my beloved Son, in whom I am well pleased." 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
4: Well, at the time we had four kids. We were homeschooling, COVID area time frame, and I was pregnant with our twins. 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And that song just really, I think, hit home. And it was like, okay, I'm not alone in this, you know.
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0: this is Katie Nicole, and this is the story behind my song, Have Your Way. Sometimes in my life, I try to control things because I'm so afraid that things won't happen the way that I planned or how I expected. But what I've started to realize is when I give things fully to God, they go better than anything that I could have ever imagined. So this is my prayer for you guys, and it's my prayer in this season of my life. Lord, have your way.
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1: 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And so the chorus is a super vulnerable, but could you lift me up, right? To ask the people around you for that kind of help. I hope it does for the listener what it did for me, because that's why we did it.
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2: Happy morning.
3: Oh, and a beautiful morning it is too, but I did have to go back and grab my sweater. I was like, oh.
2: Oh, what a beautiful morning.
3: Oh, nice.
2: Oklahoma, that's what that's from.
3: Oh, is that? My mom always sang it to me. I never knew where it came from.
2: I've been in a very musical hand motion mood ever since I volunteered to help out with Vacation Bible School.
3: Are we going to hear, where is my hairbrush?
2: No, but the Father Abraham song.
3: Oh, maybe. 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
2: Yep. Maybe you're in a mood like that, just bright and cheery and ready to go. Wherever you're at, however you're looking forward to your weekend, let's start today off the best way possible by going to God in prayer.
3: God, thank you so much for beautiful mornings like this. God, we're just in awe of you, and I hope that that helps us to keep you in front of us as we go and accomplish the things we need to do today. God, with the weekend coming up ahead, the prayer is that there is time to rest, that there is time to really focus ourselves on you so you can lead us where you'd have us go. And God, help us to encourage each other along the way as we get the things done. In your name, amen.

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0: Life 100.7. That's Brandon Lake with Gratitude. How's it going? We're Nick and Lindsay.
1: And I need your dad jokes.
0: Yes.
1: Normally I wouldn't say that, but but I'm trying to help Professor Nick out here a little bit.
0: Yeah.
1: And we're looking for the greatest dad joke of all time. So all I need you to do is go to lifeomaha.com.
0: Yep.
1: There's a big old banner there that says greatest dad jokes of all time. I need you to submit your dad joke there and you could win just in time for Father's Day.
0: A propane powered fire pit table. So all of that combined could be yours by submitting your dad joke. And the other great thing is I'm going to be judging the dad jokes, selecting the best of the best to see who is the winner. But the best dad jokes are going to be compiled into Life 100.7's Greatest Dad Jokes of All Time ebook that you can download for free.
1: Yep.
0: You got till next Tuesday to submit your dad joke. 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

0: Where would I be? 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
1: Do I just give it up? Do I give up?
0: Yeah, you should. Just today.
1: I'll give up.
0: It's Dad Joke 101. Probably very important right now because of the dad joke submission contest that we got going. So pay attention. Take your notes. Today is kind of a bragging dad joke, I'm going to say.
1: Great.
0: I have two dogs, Jasper and Chloe, and they're both very, very smart. In fact, yesterday, chatting with Jasper, as I do.
1: You just have conversations.
0: Absolutely. Yep. So Jasper is very smart. I asked him, Jasper, what's 2 minus 2? And he said nothing.
1: That one's a classic.
0: Yeah.
1: It would have to be for me to recognize it.
0: That's true. That's very true.
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1: This is Colton Dixon's newest one. It's called The Love I Have For You.

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1: It's New Music Friday.
0: Yeah!
2: Yay!
0: New Music Friday.
2: Did you know that Phil Wickham and Crowder sing really well together?
0: Yes, I was aware of that.
2: Yeah, but why?
0: Because they're awesome songs.
2: Because they have a brand new song together. Actually, you probably know most of the words to this song.
0: Yeah.
2: But they zhuzhed it up a little bit. So here's Phil Wickham telling the story behind it.
3: It's a joy to be a small part of the huge story of this song, and I invite you all to sing it out with me. Hey guys, Phil Wickham here. I've got a brand new song out called It Really Is Amazing Grace, but it's not really brand new. I'm just taking that beautiful hymn that we all know and love, Amazing Grace, added a new chorus and a new bridge to it. This song, you guys, was written by a slave trader. This man named John Newton was slave trading on ships in the 18th century, and in the middle of a storm, he cried out to God, saying, God, if you help me, I give my life to you. And after that moment, he survived the storm, and little by little, he understood what that prayer meant. He gave his life to Jesus, and Jesus changed his life. And though we're not all slave traders, we all are in need of God's grace, and that's why I think this song's connected with so many people over the years.
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3: 6:45 this morning. Traffic is looking good, but do remember, College World Series is going on. So downtown is going to be a little bit messy, but the rest of your drive, it'll be nice.

0: An epic return is happening in this country. Oh. Life 100.7. Nick and Lindsay with you, and you're wondering, epic return, Nick. What's are happening? You talking about?
1: It's not the World Cup.
0: No.
1: It's not the College World Series.
0: Yeah, Lindsay and I were just discussing, apparently McDonald's is bringing back the fried apple pie.
1: But where did it go?
0: Yes, I didn't know it had left.
1: I didn't know it was gone.
0: Yeah.
1: Is this different than their normal apple pie?
0: So here is my big question.
1: Uh-huh.
0: Okay. There were things that that apple pie was notorious for. If you were like us children of the 80s, right?
1: Mm-hmm.
0: Is the outside going to be like so hot it burns your mouth and the inside still frozen completely? Like, is it?
1: No,
0: still...
1: those were the freezer pies your mom would buy and then leave in the freezer.
0: I'm pretty sure the apples fried apple pie was the same exact way.
1: Like, I like the empanadas at Taco Bell though.
0: Yeah. So if you're excited by that, hey, congrats.
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0: 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How's it going? I'm Nick, along with Lindsay.
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0: 402-342-5424 is the number to call right now.
1: So
0: like the phone
1: now.
0: Out.
1: Yes.
0: Dial that number for your chance to win a Life 100.7 known hat just for playing. You just got to play, you get the hat.
1: Well, he really wants you to call.
0: Yes.
1: 402-342-5424 is how you play. I've got my letter and I've got my category. I just need you. Oh, and I have 10 seconds. You have 10 seconds to beat Nick. And beat Nick, we're going to do.
0: All right. 402-342-5424. That's the number. Who's playing Morning Scramble today?
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0: 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Hey, Nick and Lindsay with you. Mm-hmm. You remember those dad jokes that would always make you laugh every time?
1: No, I don't remember those.
0: Lindsay doesn't remember.
1: I roll my eyes at them.
0: Yeah.
1: I groan. I get annoyed.
0: Well, that dad joke could actually win you a propane fire pit table.
1: There you go.
0: In time for Father's Day.
1: Right. Okay. I know dad jokes are a classic way to connect with your dad. So if there was one that he told you that you just always remember, share it at lifeomaha.com or on the Life 100.7 app, and you could win that table. Not only that, though, but the best of the dad jokes that are received get put into a greatest dad jokes of all time ebook that you'll be able to download after Father's Day.
0: And dad, no matter the jokes,
1: yes,
0: thank you for all that you do. You are loved, you are appreciated, you are respected. Happy Father's Day.
1: Indeed.
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0: 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Nick and Lindsay with you. The day before the weekend is what we'll call it from now on.
1: It's Friday Eve.
0: The day... No, it's Friday.
1: Saturday Eve, sorry.

0: good.
1: It sounds incredibly creative, but I would never try it. Life,
2: what's that?
1: Life 100.7. Hey, Nick and Lindsay with you. And I saw something recently online. It's trending.
2: Okay.
1: Kool-Aid pineapple spears.
2: Yes.
1: Yeah.
2: Yes. Now, I have not tried this, but I am highly intrigued and very diabetic.
1: So. So if you haven't heard of this, it started apparently by like a pop-up shop in Florida where they take pineapple spears and soak them for a long time in different Kool-Aid flavors. Yes. And it absorbs, obviously, the Kool-Aid and then turns a bright color.
2: Right.
1: Other than yellow.
2: Because if it does that to your hair, it can do it to everything.
1: Yeah. And it's trending. It's a major snack now for kids and things like that. And I think it's very inventive. I don't like pineapple.
2: See, then it's all ruined just because you don't like pineapple. Yeah. But this is the thing. You put a pineapple spear in cherry Kool-Aid and then get a pixie stick and sprinkle the sour stuff on top of it.
1: Oh, my goodness.
2: Oh, so good.
1: Yeah. So if you haven't been to Florida and tried it, maybe you could make some at home. Give it a shot. Let us know if it's any good.
2: Indeed. And send a picture. I want to see how bright that color gets.
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1: Looking at your traffic now, it's 7:42. You know, downtown, because of the College World Series, I wouldn't visit because lots of stuff is closed. It's going to be chaos down there. And then also JFK southbound between Cornhusker Road and Highway 370 is slowing down. Watch that spot and enjoy your morning drive.

0: Lauren Daigle, that's Let It Be a Hallelujah here on Life 100.7. Happy morning. I'm Nick along with Lindsay.
1: Yes.
0: If you didn't know, the World Cup is in the United States this year.
1: Yeah, it's actually in Kansas City.
0: Mm-hmm.
1: So.
0: And some stuff that us in the Midwest take for granted is being discovered by Europeans and others who are visiting the country for the first time, such as ranch dressing.
1: Ranch dressing. Yes, the comments being made by these people from from across the ocean.
0: Yeah,
1: they're like, where have we been living?
0: I know.
1: They're like, ranch dressing is the most amazing thing in the world.
0: Yeah. So one person, one gal from Europe, apparently was making post after post after post on social media about how addictive ranch dressing is. Uh-huh. Why does Europe not have ranch dressing?
1: Right.
0: Why does every restaurant have a different ranch dressing?
1: Right.
0: And why is there no official recipe for ranch dressing?
1: Oh, because, oh man.
0: Yeah.
1: You have to make your own. That's the best.
0: I'm saying wait until you try Chick-fil-A sauce, folks. Just wait.
2: Yeah. Encouragement for your morning.
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0: 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Hope the morning has started off well. I'm Nick, along with Lindsay.
1: How can we help Europe out? Can we ship ranch dressing to them?
0: Yes, that would be helpful. Well, actually, could you just ship me like the buttermilk ranch or the dill ranch? That'd be great.
1: Huh.

0: I wrote this song during a time when I felt completely lost. This is Zach Williams, and this is the story behind my new song, Wait For Me. I've been walking through life trying to figure out everything on my own, carrying things I should have laid down years ago. And the more I tried, the harder the road got. One day I finally looked up and prayed, God, I need some direction. And what struck me was realizing he had never left. He was just there patiently waiting for me to turn around. Every detour, every stumble, every mile, every time I walked in the wrong direction, he kept guiding me back. The song is a reminder that even when we take the long way home, God still waits for us.
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0: Oh, the dad jokes you will tell and the smiles they will give and the prize that you could win. Lifeway 100.7. Hey, it's Dr. Seuss slash Nick with you and Lindsay hanging out. I rhymed on talking about that. I didn't mean
1: happening?
0: That. I know. It's weird. But your dad joke, sharing it could win you a propane fire pit table.
1: Yes, it could.
0: Just in time for Father's Day.
1: Right, right. All you got to do is go submit that awful dad joke. Oh, did I say that out loud?
0: That amazing dad joke.
1: 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You could win that fire pit table just in time to give it to your dad for Father's Day or, you know, keep it for yourself.
0: Plus, I'm going to be sifting through all the dad jokes, looking for the best of the best. Mm-hmm. And we're going to make a Life 100.7's greatest dad jokes of all time ebook.
1: Yes.
0: That you'll be able to download. Mm-hmm. 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
2: Nobody was, okay, we were talking about dad jokes.
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1: A good example, I recently went to the doctor. I was having an issue. I kept getting this buzzing in my ear, and the doctor said not to worry about it. It was just a bug that was going around.
2: Hopefully it's not in your ear.
1: Yeah, truth. 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
1: It's 8:23. Looking at your traffic right now, we got an accident at Ames Avenue and 60th Street causing slowdowns there. Then I-680 northbound off-ramp to westbound Dodge Road. There's an accident on the exit ramp that's causing stop-and-go traffic all the way from Center Road. So watch those two spots and be safe out there.

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1: How many dad jokes can you tell in 30 seconds?
0: I don't know.
1: Well, that just took all your 30 seconds.
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1: Indeed. It's New Music Friday.
2: Yay!
0: Yes!
2: All right.
0: Yeah.
2: Phil Wickham.
0: Yep.
2: Crowder.
0: Yep.
2: Same song. And I bet you love this song already. But yep, they've done a little extra zhuzhing up.
0: Yep. It really is Amazing Grace, mm-hmm, by Phil Wickham and Crowder, taking the classic song Amazing Grace. And here's Phil Wickham telling you a little bit about their new song, It Really Is Amazing Grace.
3: It's a joy to be a small part of the huge story of this song, and I invite you all to sing it out with me. Hey guys, Phil Wickham here. I've got a brand new song out called It Really Is Amazing Grace, but it's not really brand new. I'm just taking that beautiful hymn that we all know and love, Amazing Grace, added a new chorus and a new bridge to it. This song, you guys, was written by a slave trader. This man named John Newton was slave trading on ships in the 18th century, and in the middle of a storm, he cried out to God, saying, God, if you help me, I give my life to you. And after that moment, he survived the storm, and little by little, he understood what that prayer meant. He gave his life to Jesus, and Jesus changed his life. And though we're not all slave traders, we all are in need of God's grace, and that's why I think this song's connected with so many people over the years.
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0: Vanessa Campagna and Michael W. Smith with Waymaker on Life 100.7. How's it going? We're Nick and Lindsay. And Lindsay is going through one of the hardest processes a parent can, buying birthday presents for a teenager.
1: No. A 19-year-old.
0: Yeah, a 19-year-old.
1: So almost an adult.
0: Yeah.
1: Still has those tendencies. And I'm like, Nick and I were discussing what are his favorite things. And I'm like, the only thing I know for sure is that he really loves his Dr. Pepper.
0: Yeah. I'm going to say, if you're in that age range right now, do your family a favor.
1: Help like, a mama out.
0: Make a list. Make like Come an on. Amazon wish list. Send it to us. Come on. I mean,
1: please.
0: We love you. We want to know what to get you. And if it's just gift cards, just let us know, please. We love you. Yes. Let us know what you want for your birthday.
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0: 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Hey, Nick and Lindsay with you. Mm-hmm. And of course, I'm always loving when you send dad jokes in.
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0: Yep. 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Happy Father's Day, Dad. We love you. We respect you. 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Happy Father's Day.
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0: Hey guys, it's Tarian. I'm so excited for y'all to hear my new single, Testimony. This song means so much because I believe it is the story of every believer. We have all experienced the same miracle, and I think that miracle is our souls being redeemed from death to life, where we are left with no choice but to look in the mirror and proclaim to the world that I am a living, breathing testimony, all because of what the Lord has done. Can't wait for you guys to hear it and sing it over your lives.
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0: testimony. That was Tarian on Life 100.7. Hi, we're Nick and Lindsay. The World Cup is in the United States this year. That's like the Super Bowl or the World Series of soccer.
1: Yes, indeed.
0: And it's been hilarious to see Europeans and others respond to American culture, especially fast food. There was an interesting,
1: I love it.
0: Yeah, there's an interesting post a German man made about Taco Bell.
1: Yes.
0: Saying, this is amazing. It's like heaven on earth. And it's like, I am so sorry.
1: I know. I'm like, oh, and we're all like, don't eat it.
0: Like, and I like Taco Bell.
1: I do too. Yeah. I love it.
0: But what are you having in Germany that is making you say that, buddy?
1: Yeah.
0: Like, I'm really sorry. Again, good. It's great. My son loves the Baja Blast.
1: Yes.
0: But who knew that ranch dressing and Taco Bell would be the major cultural takeaways?
1: Better than bratwurst.
0: Yeah.
2: That morning life.
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1: Yes, indeed. Especially if you're going to the games tonight.
0: Yeah,
1: make sure you leave early because traffic is crazy right now.
0: A little bit,
1: but it's going to be a blast. I hope you have time to have some fun this weekend. And hey, a little bit of encouragement. Psalm 34, verse 17 says, "The righteous cry out and the Lord hears them. He delivers them from all their troubles."

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Hi, I'm Jeremy. I get to fill in for Tammy again today. Hope you're doing well. If not, if you feel broken this morning, I hope you're encouraged by this song.

0: Life 100.7. It is Phil Wickham. I'm Jeremy Tracy. I'm in for Tammy. Hope you're doing well. And my tummy is full because still from last weekend, I got to break in my Traeger. I got a Traeger grill. Oh, I feel spoiled. It was my birthday. I decided to smoke chicken and potatoes and corn. And don't say anything. My wife, Jill, felt guilty about it. She's like, why are you doing all the work? And I'm like, I want to do it. So I was a little nervous about how best, when to put the chicken on and the potatoes and the corn. I asked AI. And AI gave me the perfect game plan. I also found a great marinade online for the chicken. Oh, it was marvelous. Look at me using AI for good and to fill my tummy.
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0: It's the latest from Torrin Wells. Breathe on it. 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I'm Jeremy in for Tammy. 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

0: 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I'm Jeremy, filling in for Tammy. Here's Seth Schleter.
1: I've never seen a morning the sun forgot to rise. In every single detail, you're faithful every time.

0: There are people just desperate for encouragement today. Maybe that's you, Life 100.7, but maybe you could be the answer to somebody's prayer. You know, I was just thinking, I was actually talking to my brother about this. He's in town, and just there are people in our lives that are just wounded and struggling. And my brother and I were just chatting about the fact that that's been us in the past. And there have been people that have poured into us, spoken God's love and encouragement. But I just think about the person today that is just longing to know they matter and they're valued, and God has a plan for their lives. You have the opportunity to speak life into that person's life today. You know, I'm thinking about it for myself. I'm like, God, direct me. If there's somebody you're asking me to encourage, help me to be that encouragement.
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0: It's Chris Tomlin. How good it is the song. Life 100.7. My name's Jeremy Tracy. I'm filling in for Tammy, who you normally hear at this time. Just want to let you know how you could win for Dad a propane-powered fire pit table. Here's how you do it. Does Dad like dad jokes? I mean, most dads do. Maybe he's got a really good one or good. He thinks it's good. 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You have until the end of the day, Tuesday, to do that. It could end up in Life 100.7's Greatest Dad Jokes of All Time ebook. Yes. It could become memorialized in the ebook, and you could win him a propane-powered fire pit table.
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0: 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Oh, it's for King and Country, World on Fire, Life 100.7. I'm Jeremy, and for Tammy, and God bless you if you have young kids and you're trying to keep them busy this summer. Oh, it can be tough. 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And I mean, it's not their fault. 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
1: 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My

0: That Stars Go Dim. It's their latest. It's called Holy Life 100.7. I'm Jeremy Tracy in for Tammy. And I want to encourage you to keep crying out to God. I know there are times where it can be like, God, do you really understand what I'm going through? I encourage you to write this Bible verse down, maybe on a note card, and put it on your mirror or put it somewhere in your car. So just remind you of the truth. Psalm 34, verse 17. Psalm 34, verse 17. The righteous cry out, and the Lord hears them. He delivers them from all their troubles.
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I will praise the Lord at all times. I will constantly speak His praises. Here's Mercy Me.

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0: 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I love this line from that song. And I was wrecked by mercy the day I understood. I'm not loved because I'm worthy. I'm loved because you're good. Hey, I'm Jeremy. I'm in for Tammy. And I am a recovering perfectionist. Maybe you are as well. And I still find myself drifting towards performance and trying to have it all together. And of course, if you deal with the same thing, you know, I always fall short. You always fall short. And I just love that line because it's so true that God loves you, loves me, period.
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So the big day to celebrate Dad is a week from Sunday. But here's the thing. You don't have until Sunday. You don't. I'll explain why after Colton Dixon. Woke up.

0: Dixon, yes, yes, yes. The song is The Love I Have For You. 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I'm Jeremy, and for Tammy, here's the deal. 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

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My wife and I were chatting about how your definition of old school is so relative to your age. I mean, for me, it's 80s. Maybe this is old school for you. 2014.

0: That's an old school one from Francesco Battistelli, Holy Spirit, Life 100.7. Hi, I'm Jeremy Tracy. My prayer today has been, God, help me be an encouragement for someone that needs it today. By the way, I'm filling in for Tammy. My brother's in town. We were having a conversation this morning about there was a time in our lives where we were so wounded and desperate for encouragement, for someone to speak into our lives that we mattered, that we had value. Of course, we still have times. We still need encouragement. But I think about the person today that is at that place where they just feel like they're not worth much. You have the opportunity, I have the opportunity to speak truth into their lives. So my prayer today is, God, help me see with your eyes those that need your encouragement, and help me to speak that encouragement into them.
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0: Slowing down can be a process, right? 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I find in my own life, being intentional to slow down with God helps bring peace back into my life. That's why I want to invite you to hang out with me this Sunday morning for a time to slow down and connect with God.
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1: Lana Crawford, Honest, Life 100.7. I love the line, "Can I be honest? I just want to know that you still got this when all I'm holding on to is a promise. God, you promised that you'll never leave me." And later on, "But right now, God, all I need is to be honest." What I love is that our God, right, can handle our honesty. He knows where we're at already. Anyway, I'm going to leave you with that. It's been a pleasure hanging out with you the past 2 days. Tammy's going to be back on Monday. Take care.
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0: 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Hey, I'm Bruce. And not Friday, but Tuesday is a big day because that is the last day for you to enter your dad joke in time for Father's Day. Your dad to possibly pick up a really, you know, nice thing for Father's Day. Yeah. 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

0: love with us having so many choices in life, so many paths we can take, we do come to realize that our only hope is in Jesus. Hey, what's going on, fam? This is John Reddick, and I want to share with you the story behind my new song, The Way. In the chorus, we actually say, it's for the saint, it's for the sinner, it's for the world today. Jesus is our only hope. And so we just want to spread that in the church, in the street. We want to spread it everywhere that Jesus is the way, he's the truth, he's the life.
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0: 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It's John Reddick. That is called The Way.
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0: Well, as she closes the final chapter of a 35-year teaching career, one Iowa teacher is making sure her students never forget here or run out of blankets. Kim Rolfe is a second-grade teacher in Iowa. She spent years creating custom quilts for every student in her class. I'm assuming it might have taken that long. Before retiring, while most people celebrate retirement with a cake and maybe a nap, Kim apparently looked at an entire room of second graders and thought, you know what? This needs a quilting marathon. Man, that is so impressive. Along with each quilt, she wrote a personal note to every student.
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0: 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That's their latest one. It's called Hallelujah.
1: You know, Bruce has been thinking, and
2: is it just me?
0: Yeah, it's always a little dangerous when I start thinking, but I've been thinking, and do you find this to be true? Do you tend to think that your problems are worse than others? I think we all do that various times, love to compare my problems with others and have a pity party. Nobody else is dealing with that, right? Well, I heard someone say this the other day, and it really made me think. Maybe you can see how you would answer this. If everyone in the world wrote down their problems and put them into a hat, would you risk grabbing one or just keep your own? I think I'd keep my own because, yeah, there's always someone that's dealing with something that's so much harder and difficult. So, yeah, I'm passing on that hat trick.
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0: There's an accident that's been reported on 84th Street north of Harrison Street. That's in Sarpy County there, or 84th north of Harrison Street. 680 northbound is a little slow right now between I-80 East and Pacific Street. Also, I-80 eastbound between Q and 60th is a little slow. And then, let's see here, JFK southbound between Chandler Road and Capehart Road, some slow traffic. And the College World Series gets underway this afternoon, a game at 1 and then at 6. Things are going to be a little busy, of course, around the ballpark, pretty much over the next week and a half.

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0: 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Yep, share that dad joke and you're going to get him in the running for that. And the deadline to do that is this coming Tuesday. So don't put it off. You want to reward dad for all those groaners and maybe some that are just really good.
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4: There is an accident on 680 northbound at Pacific Street, an accident blocking the right lane, and there's stop and go traffic from I-80 East. Again, that's northbound on 680 at Pacific, backing things up. Also, stop and go traffic on I-80 Eastbound between Q and 72nd Street. The JFK US 75 freeway southbound between Childs and Highway 370 is slow. Slow traffic too on I-80 westbound between 42nd and 60th Streets.

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0: There is still some effects from an accident on 680 northbound at Pacific Street. Those effects are pretty known, right? It's backed up to about I-80 East. Again, northbound on 680 at Pacific, that right lane being blocked. I-80 eastbound between Q and 72nd is slow. Also, westbound on 80 between 42nd and 60th Street. The JFK stop and go southbound right now between Childs and Highway 370.
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Hey, I'm Bruce. It looks like a beautiful weekend coming our way. We do have a slight chance of some rain tomorrow morning on Saturday, 79, 76, and sunshine on Sunday. Get out and enjoy it. Here's Matt Maher. It's going to be all right.

0: Slowing down can be a process, right? But it's so worth it. Hey, I'm Jeremy Tracy. I find in my own life, being intentional to slow down with God helps bring peace back into my life. That's why I want to invite you to hang out with me this Sunday morning for a time to slow down and connect with God.
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0: Ugh, kind of convicting, huh? Josiah Queen with Dusty Bibles here on Life 100.7. It's 4:49. My name is Bruce. Coming up at 5, it's your Friday 5 at 5. Also, a lot going on here in Omaha, the College World Series. I'm looking forward to going with my wife and son Sunday night to that. Looks like we'll have nice weather. Hopefully, maybe you're getting a chance to go. Other things like the Omaha Art Festival, just tons of stuff going on in the summertime. If you go to the events calendar at lifeomaha.com or on the app, you're going to find out about a ton of events. Should I see even some vacation Bible schools with area churches? That's always great this time of year. And so if you're looking for things for the kids to do and to spend some time this summer, check it out, lifeomaha.com.
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0: Well, there's an accident on a 680 northbound at Pacific Street that's been backing things up, blocking the right lane. Stop and go traffic from about I-80 east through Pacific. Hopefully that's getting better. I-80 eastbound is slow as well between Q Street and 60th. And then slow traffic on I-80 westbound between 42nd and 60th Streets. The JFK southbound between Childs and Highway 370, that's hitting the brakes as well.

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3: Hello, I'm Bruce. 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And find out more about the artist, story behind the songs that you have voted for in the Life 100.7 music team. Number 5 this week is from Leanna Crawford, and here she is talking more about her song called Honest.
4: The song came from a place of realizing that we don't have to have it all together to come to God. In fact, He wants us to come to Him just as we are, with our doubts, our pain, and even the things we try to hide. One verse that really speaks to this is Psalm 34:18. The Lord is close to the brokenhearted and saves those who are crushed in spirit. My hope and prayer is that when you hear this song, you're reminded that God is with you, right where you are, and He loves you in the middle of your mess. This is my song, Honest.
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0: Number four this week on your Friday 5 at 5 here on Life 100.7. It's John Reddick and No Fear. I'm Bruce. The number three song is from Phil Wickham. What if our deepest longing wasn't to escape this world, but to live in it with heaven in view? Here's Phil Wickham talking more about his latest song, Homesick for Heaven.
1: I mean, doesn't this world just feel like it's getting crazier and crazier? And I'm so thankful for Jesus. I'm so thankful that I wake up in the morning with peace in my heart, with joy in my song, with future and with hope and life because of Jesus and what he's done for me. And I just want to speak to anybody out there that's like, I don't know if heaven's my home. It says in the scripture that Jesus is the way, the truth, and the life, that no one comes to the Father except through him. It says, if you confess with your mouth that Jesus is Lord and believe in your heart that God raised him from the dead, you will be saved. So right now you can cry out to Jesus and know that you are saved and know that heaven is your home and know that you're forgiven. He is the way, the truth, the life. I cannot wait to see him face to face. I'm homesick for heaven.
2: 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Number

0: Thanks for listening to Life 100.7. This is your Friday 5 at 5. It's Homesick for Heaven, and that's the number 3 song this week from Phil Wickham. Number 2 is from Forrest Frank. Man, you gotta love this guy, his heart for Jesus, his music making a huge impact. And here he is talking about his song, Your Way's Better.
1: Man, I have tried the world. I've tried different things. There's a line in there that says, I searched the world until my head hurt. And sometimes it's like that. Sometimes I'm, you know, find myself on my phone or something, and I literally have a headache because I'm just searching the world. And at the end of the day, God's way is better. His decision making is better than ours. And I've just noticed that throughout my life as I've let go of my own decisions and just trusted in the Lord and his way. It's just always better, and it leads to so much more joy. Yeah, I hope that this song can be an encouragement to you of that as well.
2: It's your Friday 5 at 5, number 2.

0: 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And that's what the Friday 5 at 5 is all about. You vote for these songs, we play them back each week and get a little deeper into the story behind them and the artist. And again, lifeomaha.com to be on the music team. Up to the number one song this week, and it's from Emerson Day. It's called Get Behind Me. James 4:7 says, submit yourselves then to God, resist the devil, and he will flee from you. And here's Emerson telling more about the story of how the song came about.
1: It actually came from something my grandmother used to tell me when I was a little girl. She used to say to my sister and I, any time that you feel anxious or afraid or confused, that does not come from your heavenly Father. That comes from the enemy. And you need to tell him, get behind me in the name of the Lord. And that has stayed with me even now as an adult. It's something that I have used because there is power in the name of the Lord. And I wanted to write this song around that, to give people and myself a fight song and a weapon, and to tap into the power that lives in us through him, the power of Jesus. There's power in the name of the Lord. And so that's where this song came from.
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0: There's an accident that's been blocking the right lane on 680 northbound at Pacific Street. There's stop and go traffic from around I-80 East. Also stop and go traffic on I-80 eastbound between Q and 72nd. And also the JFK southbound between Chandler Road and Highway 370.

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1: I hope this story makes you smile today.
0: Well, a team of NICU nurses has turned compassion into something children can hold in their hands. They've developed a coloring book designed to help brothers and sisters stay connected to newborns receiving intensive hospital care. The project is called A Message to My Sibling. It was created by four nurses at Connecticut's Children's Hospital who wanted to support an often overlooked group during a baby's stay in the NICU. And that's the siblings at home. The idea grew out of the experiences these nurses witnessed firsthand, including one family that traveled long distances to visit their daughter, Anna, who was born at 31 weeks. And so they came up with this book to help families stay connected during this very hard time. I just love it. That makes me smile.
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1: 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You know, love does have a way to do amazing things. 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

0: 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I just go, oh, I'm fine.
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0: For me personally, when I wrote this, I was not fine. 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I'd lost a couple people that were super close to me, and it was the middle of a tour, so I was physically exhausted, and I didn't want to keep feeling like that without being honest.

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0: It's For King and Country and World on Fire here on Life 100.7. I'm Bruce, and you have until this coming Tuesday to get that dad joke in and get your dad in the running. 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And by the way, this is a great resource to spend some time with. 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
3: Dr. Tony Evans says too many people these days are trying to create God in their own image. But in John 8:58, Jesus put that idea in its place by using the name God gave himself way back in Moses' day. We'll discover why that's so significant as we spend 2 minutes with Tony.
4: Jesus is saying, I am. Well, he doesn't just say, I am. He says, I am that I am. It means that God is who he declares himself to be. I am that I am. In other words, I define me by me. I am that I am. So why do you need to know that? Because what that means is, I am not what you want me to be. I am not what you demand that I be. I am who I am. I is who I is. Okay? What he is saying is, I am self-defining. You ever have anybody in your life who tells you who you are? And you'll say in a minute, you don't know me. You might even roll your neck, you know? You don't know me. Because they are giving their perspective on who you are, but they only know a portion of who you are. So in order to find out who God is, God must tell you, because he is who he is not who you may want him to be. And a lot of misconceptions about God because men want to define him in man's terms. And he says, no, I am who I am.
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1: Slowing down can be a process, right? 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I find in my own life, being intentional to slow down with God helps bring peace back into my life. 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

0: Have you ever been tempted to believe that God's not listening? I know I have. You go through those rough times and it just feels like, oh, man, are you listening? Life 100.7. I want to share this from Psalm 34:17 before Ben takes over at 7. It's some good words here. Take them in. Soak them in. You ready? The righteous cry out and the Lord hears them. Did you hear that? He hears them. He delivers them from all their troubles. You can find out more what's going on there and that good news in the Old Testament of the Bible, Psalm 34:17. Hope you have a wonderful weekend. I plan to talk to you on Monday afternoon.
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